white skin. What's that stubble on your chin? Buried in the rot gut gin. You played and lost, not won. You played a house that can't be beat. Now look, your head's bowed in defeat. You walk too far along the street. We're

we got a thing that's based on a kind of Latin rhythm known as the bossa nova. But it is not really a bossa nova, but we think that you will dig this. Because this is the bossa nova.

it's not really a bossa nova, but we got a thing that's based on a kind of Latin rhythm known as the bossa nova. But it's not really a bossa nova, because

0: I'd like to ask you a few questions.
1: That's very important.
2: Do you know who I am?
3: I don't know.
4: Is it true?
3: I don't know.
4: Are you being coy?
3: Well, I don't know.
5: Don't get me mad.
6: We only want to ask you a couple of questions.
7: Do you know him?
8: I really don't know.
6: Who else was with him?
5: That mean?
9: I don't know. I really don't know.
10: Do you think I had something to do with this?
11: Don't be afraid. You understand?
12: I'm trying to help, that's all. But you must cooperate.
13: One.

0: Thing to say?
1: I don't know.
2: I need some information.
3: I want you to tell me the truth.
4: I want to just be able to trust you. You know, it's about trust.
5: You understand that?
6: You understand?
1: I don't know.
3: Sometimes I don't know all the answers.
7: Perhaps this photograph will refresh your memory.
2: Who else was with you?
8: I think I had something to do with this.
9: Don't be afraid. You understand?
10: I'm trying to help, that's all. But you must cooperate.

0: Can you help me? Can you help me?
1: What's your opinion?
0: What do we do now? Do you realize the danger that you and your friend have risked?
2: Try to understand what is happening to you.

Inside every lady, there's a deep manly voice, loud and clear. And a cowboy may brag about things that he's done with his women, but the ones who brag loudest are the ones that are most likely queer.